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1: Sienna Spyro has a brand new single, and it is so good. She said that this album is so personal for her, and honestly, you really hear it in the lyrics. And I mean, come on, the voice, amazing. This is Great Expectation, BLI.

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1: So if you haven't heard of Stella Lefty, you are about to. And what I love about Stella is she is like a genre-bending artist. She is a country, pop, indie, folk singer. 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It's so good. We're in New York, but this is Boston.
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1: Who would have thought that the soundtrack to Spider-Man would be reaching us here on BLI? But it really is, because so many of those songs are now topping the charts, including this one. This is Steve Lacy. Oh, yeah? Oh, yeah.

106.1 BLI, Long Island's number one for all the hits. It's Danielle. Are you as obsessed with The Pit as I am? I love this show so much. Noah Wiley is amazing in it. And season 3 is currently being worked on. The teaser was just released. It looks so great. And we don't have to wait that long, just till January. 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It's Audrey Hobart, BLI.

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18: 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Islandwideweather.com. 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
1: I have such FOMO because Bruno Mars was just at MetLife Stadium for the Romantic Tour, and it looked iconic. Seriously. And now here he is with new music on BLI with Karol G. This is Still.

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1: 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Okay, I'm not going to make you guess. I'm going to tell you it's Demi Moore. Yes, the Demi Moore Oscar winner. You know her, you love her, and honestly, it's iconic. 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

0: If you or someone you love is living with severe depression, finding an effective treatment may sometimes feel impossible. For more than 2 decades, researchers at leading medical institutions have studied ketamine for depression and other mental health conditions. Results show that it can provide rapid relief for some patients who haven't responded to traditional treatments. The FDA-approved nasal spray called Spravato is derived by ketamine and may be covered by insurance. Talk to your doctor or psychiatrist to find out whether medically supervised ketamine treatment may be right for you. The Bjorndal Foundation for Traumatic Brain Injury presents Braintoberfest, Saturday, October 4th from 2 p.m. to 5 p.m., located at the Port Jefferson Train Station. 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

0: For more than two decades, researchers at leading medical institutions have studied ketamine for depression and other mental health conditions. 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

Your 106.1 of BLI, Brown's Jeep and Pat Jog, Long Island traffic. Good morning. The roads are looking good. The northern and southern state are all clear. LIE is looking good, and so does the Meadowbrook. 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I'm Alexa, and that's your 106.1 of BLI, Brown's Jeep and Pat Jog, Long Island traffic.

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2: All right, let's get going. Welcome to Monday. I almost lost what day it was.
3: It is Monday. Hello, everybody.
2: It's only the first day of the work week.
3: I know.
2: Off to a bad start if I don't know what day of the week it is right now. We got a big day ahead today. We got Doja Cat tickets coming up.
3: Oh, yeah.
2: 7:20 this morning, and as if that wasn't big enough. I don't know. How about our 5K a day giveaway?
3: That's right.
2: Kicking off later this morning, 8 a.m., 10 a.m., noon, 2 and 5. Have you recovered from your Jonas weekend?
3: Not really, but I'm here and I'm alive, so that's good.
2: That's half the battle.
3: Yeah.
2: Just showing up and
3: exactly.
2: Breathing.
3: Got coffee.
2: 8 o'clock, your first chance to pick up that $1,000. Psych and Ali Ali's 5K a day giveaway kicks off this morning. Coming up next, really thoughtful husband or worst gift giver ever.
3: Oh.
2: Our daily disaster on the way in less than 3 minutes. Psych and Ali Ali on the morning on what's going to be a beautiful Monday.

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2: And it's all brought to you by the one, the only, College Hunks Hauling Junk and College Hunks Moving. So we got an email in here from Christine.
3: Mm-hmm.
2: Her husband just dropped a large amount of money.
3: He did.
2: On something without her approval. And she's very upset with it. Now, this message to us reads, my husband paid $985 for new pots and pans without telling me, and I'm flipping my ish.
3: Okay.
2: Like a dumbass, he says, it's an investment. She goes, who pays $1,000 for pots and pans when we don't even need them? Tell me I'm not the crazy one, please.
3: Okay.
2: You know, what the? The Instagram poll, 55% say pay for quality, honey.
3: That's what I was going to say. So like, yes, was it wrong that he went kind of like, quote unquote, behind her back because they are a couple and they probably share finances? Yes, I probably would have checked in and been like, hey, is it cool if I purchase these? But he's got a point with the buying the better stuff, because guess what? Then it's going to last.
2: Yeah. 631-301-1061. Who could get on board with this? I mean, $1,000 for pots and pans seems wild to me. By the way, the return date is expired, so he can't even bring them back.
3: Okay, so he can't bring them back.
2: I guess he held on to them for a little bit before letting her know he bought them. Christina Marie, how would you feel?
4: If they weren't for me, I'd be pissed.
2: Okay.
3: But if they were for you, you'd be fine with that.
2: You'd be happy if they were for you.
4: Yes,
2: okay.
4: Sally, I would be very happy.
2: Really? Okay, so you're of the belief that, you know, quality matters.
4: Definitely.
2: And you pay for quality. Okay, see, yeah, $1,000 for a set of pots and pans, that sounds like a lot.
3: But here's the thing, though. If you get that one set of pots and pans,
4: forever.
3: Thank you. That's exactly what I was going to say. And you don't need to repurchase more pots and pans. You have those for your entire life.
2: All right, this sounds like you've made a mistake of purchasing something without his knowing, and you're just being kind and saying you wouldn't be mad at him.
4: Maybe.
2: Yeah, that tracks. Thank you, Christina Marie. Lori on Instagram says, what's the issue? I'm shocked that a man even bought pots and pans.
3: To be honest, yeah. Interesting purchase from a man, but hey, maybe he likes to cook.
2: Somebody else said, what the hell is your household income?
3: Well, listen,
2: person, how much y'all make?
3: If they want to prioritize the pots and pans, maybe he believes they need new ones for some reason, then okay, like, you know, at least get what you need to get. It's like even your dad, don't you say he always gets the best of everything when he needs to?
2: Yeah, my dad was always an exorbitant buyer of quality products.
3: Right, and I'm sure he's very happy with his purchases because it's lasted.
2: But $1,000 for pots and pans?
3: Listen, I spent $800 on shoes in January that I don't even
2: wear. That's stupid.
3: Like 8 pairs of shoes, but I don't wear any of them.
2: But you don't got to worry about, you know, somebody else in your relationship.
3: That's
2: you know,
3: true.
2: You're not splitting finances with nobody yet.
3: And I will say that was wrong on his part to not ask permission and let it go past the expiration date. Mm. But at the same time, like, you know, if they think it's going to be a good thing for them, then enjoy.
2: See, if I were Christine, I would tell him, fine, you buy the pots and pans. You're doing the cooking and cleaning now.
3: And maybe he does.
2: Mm.
3: Maybe he does. Maybe he cooks. And that's why he's like, I need something that is going to make these meals the best they could be.
2: Kate is on the phone and she wants to step to the defense of Christine here. It's all about putting him in line, Kate says. We'll get to her call. More of your calls. You ever bought anything or had your partner buy something without your knowledge and it cost an arm and 7 legs? 631-301-1061. More of our Daily Disaster coming up next.

0: Your 106.1 Be Alive Brown, Jeep and Pat Jog, Long Island traffic. Good morning. The roads are looking good. The LIE is all clear. Seaford Oyster Bay is looking good. Meadowbrook and the Wanta are all clear. The only thing you're really seeing is that usual buildup on Sunrise eastbound over the Shinnecock Canal. But other than that, it is smooth sailing. I'm Alexa, and that's your 106.1 Be Alive Brown, Jeep and Pat Jog, Long Island traffic.
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3: Okay, so we got an email here from Christine. She's upset that her husband just dropped $1,000, well, to be exact, $980-something dollars on pots and pans, new pots and pans that she says they didn't need. He claims you pay for quality, they're going to last, they're great pots and pans.
4: He probably got a really nice set of them.
3: She is ticked. I just can't get out of my head. You just said he's probably got a really nice set of them.
4: Of pots and pans.
3: Yeah.
4: If you will.
3: If that's what you call them. But she wants to know if she's crazy and that who goes out and spends $1,000 on pots and pans?
4: Apparently her husband.
3: But a lot of people on our Instagram and the poll say you pay for quality. Maybe it's not what he paid. It's just the fact that they didn't need him at this moment in time.
4: I don't know. Whatever the case, yes, he should have had a conversation with her, but if they felt they needed them, then yeah, get quality.
3: Hey, Kate, would you be upset if your husband dropped almost $1,000 on pots and pans?
5: Absolutely.
3: Absolutely. Okay, yeah. Mm. Yeah, does your husband typically go out and buy things without your knowledge?
5: No.
3: Does he know better?
5: Oh, he absolutely does.
3: Yeah.
5: $1,000. Something that I'm going to use, like pots and pans.
3: Right. Like, am I crazy? Is that, that's a lot for pots and pans, right?
4: Well, it depends, I guess, on what kind you're buying and if it's this, like, you know, what kind of metal it is,
3: Bobby Flay doesn't need $1,000 pots and pans.
4: But he probably has them, and he probably lasts, you know?
3: From what I'm told, they're hex-clad pots and pans.
4: I don't know what that means.
3: That wouldn't wet your whistle, Kate?
5: I've never even heard of that.
3: Okay, what if your husband got you $1,000 pots and pans as, like, a birthday gift? Then how would you feel?
5: I wouldn't be thrilled because I don't need them. I have every pot and I need that I picked out for the size and the type that I use.
3: Okay, so you wouldn't even, it's not even the money thing. You just don't trust your husband to pick out pots and pants.
5: Right.
3: Gotcha.
5: I don't need the ones he's going to bring home.
3: Gotcha.
5: I have the ones. If I need a new frying pan, I'll buy one frying pan.
3: All right, good to know. Yep. Kate sounds like she's got her husband in line. Kate also sounds like she's at the point in her relationship where she's okay with telling her husband she hates the gifts he gets her. Every couple, once you get to a certain age, I feel like you're able to be honest with your partner and be like, I didn't need this.
4: Yeah, my mom was always at that point.
3: Did you get me a receipt? Your mom was always that way, huh?
4: Yeah, every Christmas.
3: Wow.
4: My poor dad.
3: Your poor father.
4: I know. She's like, I don't really need that.
3: See, if I was your dad, I wouldn't even put any effort into it anymore. I would just tell your mom, like, here's a gift card. Go get whatever you want.
4: I got her a sandwich maker a few years back. She's still on the top of the fridge.
3: A sandwich maker?
4: Yeah, she's like, I don't eat bread. I'm like, oh, okay.
3: How about what? A sandwich maker?
4: Yeah, I don't know. I was like 18. I'm like, I'll be kind of a sandwich maker.
3: A human being. A sandwich? What, do you get a robot?
4: It was like a panini press.
3: Oh, okay.
4: Yeah.
3: Right,
4: and I spent a lot of money on it because quality, you know, like this nice gentleman.
3: And she told you she didn't want it?
4: I mean, it's sitting on top of the fridge still.
3: She didn't even return it? What a waste of money. At least get the money back.
4: I'll bring it with me when I move out one day.
3: That's what it is. See, if your dad was smart, he would just start buying stuff that he knows she doesn't want that he wants.
4: True.
3: Because if she's going to complain and return it either way, he may as well just keep it for himself.
4: Maybe that's what this guy did. Yeah. He wants these pots and pans.
3: And he waited to tell her until the expiration on the return date.
4: Playing chess, not checkers.
3: Mm-hmm. Christine's husband. He's a smarty pants. We do our daily disaster weekdays, 6:05 and 8:05 here on Syke and Alley Alley in the Morning. I was actually very upset, by the way, the other day.
4: Why?
3: Because I just realized we missed National Potato Chip Day the other day.
4: How dare.
3: I know. One of the all-time great snacks. Up there with pretzels. They're just so bad for you. However, not as bad as these. The worst of the worst snacks for you found in the chip aisle.
4: Oh, I don't even want to have this conversation.
3: Well, we're gonna, because it's our Drive Time 5 list for today. And there is something on this list that I was shocked because of how many people buy these thinking they're good for us.
4: Yeah,
3: they're
4: never really good for us.
3: You want to get a guess in for Drive Time 5, the 5 unhealthiest snacks in the chip aisle. 631-301-1061. Coming up.
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0: appeared the same. You're 106.1, a BLI, Brown, Jeep, and Patchogue, Long Island traffic. The roads are looking good this morning. LIE is all clear. Northern and Southern State look good. The Sag looks good. And Sunrise is clear, too. The only thing you're really seeing over there is that usual buildup eastbound over the Shinnecock Canal. But everything else is looking great. I'm Alexa, and that's your 106.1, a BLI, Brown, Jeep, and Patchogue, Long Island traffic.
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16: All right, 6:32, going to be sunny today, up to a high of around 75. Cooler than it has been. Coming up next, we're going to play Drive Time 5, Alley, and we're looking for the 5 unhealthiest snacks
20: The
16: chip aisle. Mm-hmm. Believe it or not, potato chips not on this list. There is something on this list, though, that we all thought was healthy for us. Incorrect. 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Win a prize. 631-301-1061. Drive Time 5 is next.

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1: 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Long Island's number one for all the hits. And the home of Syke and Alley Alley in the morning.
3: Put your hands together.
1: Here's today's list.
4: The five unhealthiest snacks in the chip aisle. The other day was National Potato Chip Day. Believe it or not, potato chips not on this list.
0: You can never make me hate chips, though.
4: That's not fair. I shouldn't say that. Yeah, you can never hate chips.
0: No.
4: There is a chip form, a variety of, but not the actual potato chip. 631-301-1061 to take a guess. VLI, good morning. What you got?
5: Oh, I don't even know. Veggie straws.
4: Yes.
0: And that's the one that people think is healthier because they trick you with the veggie.
4: Yep. Mostly, they say refined potato starch and flour fried in oil.
0: They do taste good.
4: There's like no real veggie fiber in there.
0: They taste good, though. You know they do.
4: Of course they do.
5: Yes, they do.
4: Yeah. What's your name?
5: Carrie.
4: All right, Carrie.
0: Just eat them all day.
4: You hang tight for a second. My daughter loves them.
0: They're so delicious.
4: Yeah, they get you. And the bag looks like it's this one of these healthy snack options.
0: And they color the veggie straws like carrots and broccoli and stuff. Yeah. So you feel like you're getting your nutrients in. Mm-hmm. They know what they're doing.
4: It's like M&M's.
0: Yeah.
4: All different colors. They all taste the same.
0: His too.
4: There's no difference. 631-301-1061. The five unhealthiest snacks in the chip aisle. More your guesses for Long Island Ducks tickets coming up on Syke and Alley Alley in the morning.

0: Tracy Abrams hit the wall, 6:43. It's 106.1 BLI Long Island's number one for all the hits, playing Drive Time 5. The five unhealthiest snacks found in the chip aisle. Last week was National Potato Chip Day. Can't believe we missed celebrating that one.
1: Mm-hmm.
0: Oh, I guess we pretty much celebrate it.
1: I guess every day.
0: Often. 631-301-1061. Veggie straws already guessed. What you got?
2: Okay, can I say Doritos?
0: Doritos, you can say it. And you'd be correct if you said it.
1: They'll
0: calories,
1: never make me hate Doritos.
0: Saturated fat, artificial dyes, flavor enhancers like MSG, not to be confused with Madison Square Garden. Yeah, Doritos.
1: Yeah.
0: So good, though.
1: I will forever eat a bag of those, the chili ones.
0: Oh, yeah, all of them.
2: Any
0: of them.
2: Purple ones.
1: Yeah,
0: there's no
1: good.
0: Bad flavor of Dorito, really, when you think about
1: That's
0: it.
1: That's my road trip snack, okay?
0: Put that on a everything bagel with cream cheese, crunch them in the middle. Oh, so
1: see,
0: good.
1: I don't do that. I don't go. Oh. I eat them on their own.
0: What's your name?
2: My name's Gina.
0: All right, Gina, you hang on just a sec. Yeah, those Doritos, there's no bad flavor.
1: No, there really isn't.
0: That should be their new motto.
1: No bad flavor?
0: Doritos, there's no bad flavor.
1: That's a good one.
0: It's true.
1: Yeah.
0: Veggie straws, Doritos, Fritos.
1: Those
0: noticing anything that ends in Eidos.
1: I like when they like curl up like that on the corners.
0: The Fritos?
1: Yeah.
0: You put some Fritos on some chili with some melted cheese.
1: That sounds really good.
0: By the way, 10 grams of fat per small serving of Fritos.
1: Like, that fat sounds so good.
0: Ugh. Pringles.
1: Yeah, those are my favorite.
0: They're kind of like potato chips, but they're potato crisps.
1: Yeah.
0: If you will. And then Cheetos. Puffs and or crunchy.
1: I love them all.
0: You know, growing up as a kid, I liked the puffed Cheetos. Mm. Now as an adult, as a man, I like the crunchy.
1: Oh, I like both.
0: Go figure. My palate is
1: mature. I also like... And it's not Cheetos brand, but it's the Wise brand, the white cheddar ones.
0: Oh, yeah, those
1: are good.
0: Put them in ball form, cheese balls.
1: Oh, those are good, too.
0: Oh, God, yeah. By the way, no fiber nor protein in either ball, puff, or crunch.
1: Right.
0: That's your Drive Time 5 list for today. We do it every single weekday right around 6:30 here on Psych and Alley Alley. In the morning, coming up, we got Alley Alley with what we need to know.
1: Yeah, so we were just talking about chips, but I have another type of crispy golden deliciousness that we got to talk about. Something is happening for the first time ever on Long Island next month that if you're a foodie, you got to make sure you're there.
0: Is it a cheese ball festival?
1: Nope, it is not a cheese ball festival. Nope,
0: I'd go to it. We could both go. All right.

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1: Here we go.
2: Everything you need to start the day, and then some. Here's what you need to know.
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2: 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Long Island's number one for all the hits.
4: All right, it's all brought to you by College Hunks Hauling Junk and College Hunks Moving. So something incredible is happening next month on Long Island. We have never seen this before. It's going to be a great event for the family. Oh. And everyone has to set their calendars now for this event. All right, so we will get to that in just a second. But first, just got news that National Treasure 3 is happening with Nicolas Cage reprising his role.
5: Of all the things I was expecting to hear this morning,
4: it wasn't
5: National
4: that.
5: Treasure no. 3 was not something.
4: I know. That was always the movie they would show on the bus, like going to the city when you went to school and you had one of those big coach buses.
5: What is he going to steal
4: some
5: now?
4: Kind of National Treasure. I don't know.
5: He's already stolen what? The Declaration of Independence.
4: And then what?
5: What else did he take?
4: I don't know. He's going to steal something.
5: Nicolas Cage.
4: Yeah, he's an interesting guy.
5: Terrible actor.
4: Yeah, not great. Well, he was in Long Legs and that was good.
5: I shouldn't say he's a terrible actor. He had great roles back in the day and then he got weird.
4: Yeah.
5: All right.
4: Yeah. But whatever. Also, this is pretty cool. If you're a Pokemon fan, Pokemon Crocs. What?
5: I love the way you say it.
4: What's wrong?
5: Pokemon.
4: Yeah, Pokemon.
5: I thought it was Pokemon.
4: Look, it's whatever, however you want to say it.
5: I like the way you say it better, Pokemon.
4: Yeah, okay, thank you. Yeah, Pokemon Crocs are coming in November, just in time for Christmas.
5: They should call them Crocamon, to be honest with you.
4: They should call them what?
5: Crocamon.
4: Crocamon. You
5: said Pokemon, Crocamon.
4: Okay.
5: The combination of Pokemon and
4: yeah,
5: Crocs together.
4: Yeah, that confuses everything.
5: Not really.
4: Okay.
5: It's a brilliant marketing opportunity missed. Well, are they like a specific type or
4: yeah,
5: color?
4: Yeah, there's Pikachu on one, there's Jigglypuff on one, and then the purple dude that I forget his name. It's just like their big face on it.
5: I'd wear the yellow. I'd wear the...
4: You'd wear the Pikachu?
5: The Pikachu.
4: All right, I'll put it on your Christmas list.
5: Pokemon.
4: Yeah, Pokemon.
5: Never got into that, did you? Were you a Pokemon
4: I was.
5: Kid growing
4: Ash,
5: up?
4: Ash was my crush. My
5: really?
4: Very, yeah, my first cartoon crush was Ash.
5: I thought that was Flynn Rider.
4: No. Flynn Rider came into the picture way later.
5: when you matured as a lady.
4: Yes, yeah, definitely. But Ash kind of looks like a cartoon Joe Jonas. So.
5: Oh, with the hair, the spiky hair? Yeah,
4: absolutely.
5: Yeah, I gotcha.
4: Absolutely.
5: Okay.
4: All right, moving along to what's happening next month on Long Island. I cannot believe we have never had a potato festival on Long Island.
5: Yeah, how have we never had a potato festival?
4: There are so many ways to appreciate potatoes, and in all of their forms, they're absolutely stunning. And we have all these stupid pickle festivals like every week in the summer.
5: Do not insult the pickle.
4: But finally, we're getting what the people want.
5: Potatoes.
4: Which is the potato festival. And it's celebrating Long Island's deep roots as a region built on potato farming.
5: What's going to go down at this potato festival? Are they going to have like potato guns? Are we going to like play with potatoes?
4: I don't know about potato guns, but there is every kind of potato you can imagine. There's vendors galore, mashed.
5: Au gratin.
4: Yeah, yeah. Any
5: scalloped.
4: Yeah, on a stick, I'm sure. They always have
5: potatoes
4: some.
5: Potatoes on a stick?
4: I'm sure they would, yeah.
5: I mean, imagine the French fry opportunities there.
4: Oh my
5: there.
4: God, yeah. And the good thing is there's music and entertainment both days. So this is September 26th and 27th. So write that down, September 26th, September 27th.
5: I'll get myself some poutine.
4: Yep, at Farmingdale State College.
5: Wow.
4: Yeah, they're killing it.
5: Usually when you hear something like potato festival, you're thinking, I got to go out to like Mount Sinai or like Calverton or something. No. Farmingdale.
4: Right here. And they also have a beer garden.
5: I like that.
4: There as well. Carnival rides and games.
5: We are
4: potato-themed contests.
5: We are going to be so full leaving the potato festival.
4: Oh, 100%. You better come with an empty stomach. But
5: starch and alcohol.
4: Yeah, you're going to fill up. You're going to fill up fast.
5: All right.
4: But it's worth it. WBLI.com/mornings for all the details on the first ever Long Island Potato Festival.
5: You and I should get a gig to an MC of that.
4: God,
5: maybe get
4: I would
5: up on stage.
4: Love that. Yeah. I would absolutely love it.
5: I like that.
4: Yeah.
5: All right.
4: Best spuds. You get it?
5: I was trying to figure out a potato joke. I just couldn't. I'm glad you did. Well done.
4: Me too.
5: Yeah.
4: I'm Ali. That's all you need to know.
5: Thanks, Ali. Appreciate it.
4: Best spuds.
5: Pokemon. I just like the way you say it.
4: Thanks.
5: Pokemon. All right, coming up, 7:05. Hey, remember we were talking about sharks in and around the Long Island waters a couple weeks ago? Well, I got one word for you. Sharkzilla.
4: Oh, goodness.
5: Yeah, and it's not the name of a corny new movie. It's real. Sharkzilla. what you need to know and maybe be worried about coming up at 7:05 this morning.
0: You're 106.1 of BLI, Brown, Chief and Pat Jog, Long Island traffic. Good morning. Let's take a look at the roads. So far, everything is looking really good. The Sacticose is all clear. Sunrise looks good. And so does the Meadowbrook and the Wantagh. I'm Alexa, and that's your 106.1 of BLI, Brown, Chief and Pat Jog, Long Island.
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9: That's right.
8: 5K a day giveaway. 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And coming up, 7:05, one word for you, Sharkzilla.
9: Is that like a bridezilla but a shark?
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9: Yeah.
8: 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It's real. Sharkzilla is real. We'll tell you why you might need to be worried about visiting Long Island beaches with the remaining weeks of summer next.
9: 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The roads are looking good this morning. Traffic is moving along nicely with no major delays or incidents to report. LIE is looking good. The northern and southern state are all clear, and so is the Sagticos. 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I'm Alexa, and that's your 106.1 BLI Brown, Steve, and

0: Welcome to Monday. Don't forget, 8 o'clock, 5K a day giveaway. It starts up. Your chance to win some big money for the next 7 weeks. 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That's the 5K a day giveaway coming up at 8 o'clock. It's 106.1 BLI, Long Island's number one for all the hits. Sharkzilla.
1: My goodness.
0: Do with that what you will.
1: What does that mean?
0: So, remember a couple weeks ago we were talking about the big sharks rumored to be passing through the Long Island waters?
1: Yeah.
0: Well, we've got an update on one of them.
1: Okay.
0: Her name is a mama.
1: Oh, yeah.
0: Is Sharkzilla. That's what they're calling her. She's a lot bigger than anybody anticipated. People now believe we have a mutant shark on our hands.
1: Okay. Go, queen.
0: Not just a shark, but a mutant shark.
1: What does that mean exactly?
0: Well, you think about mutants.
1: Like the Teenage Mutant Ninja
0: Turtles? Yeah. Came in contact with some ooze.
1: She eats pizza?
0: She might. She's eating a lot of junk, I'll tell you that much. Sharkzilla is nearly 12 feet long. She's a Mako.
1: Okay.
0: And she's been cruising the waters off Long Island. Apparently, a very serious appetite. Scientists found a 24-inch bite mark in a humpback whale.
1: Wow.
0: And a 22-inch chunk taken out of a gray seal.
1: You know what?
0: There was also evidence she'd been attacking massive tuna.
1: Okay, ooh, she likes a tuna. I like a little spicy tuna myself, so I won't lie.
0: Now, scientists are asking the question, what the hell is in our water?
1: Mm-hmm.
0: It's a massive
1: shark. They're just asking this question?
0: Yeah.
1: I've been asking this question for years.
0: A wild theory has been presented. Researchers discovered that about 15,000 barrels of nuclear waste were dumped in the Hudson Canyon in the late 1960s. Some were reportedly leaking when they were checked years later. So the possibility was raised that radioactive exposure somehow turned an ordinary Mako shark into a genetically enhanced super shark that they're calling Sharkzilla.
1: That's pretty crazy. You know what? I am just going to put good vibes out there. Like, so if I ever do go to the beach and I think she might be in the waters, I'm going to put the good vibes out there because girly to girly.
0: Yeah.
1: Like, I think she'll get my vibes are immaculate and she's not going to hurt me.
0: It's basically Jaws meets Godzilla meets the Long Island River. It's like that massive of a shark.
1: I think as long as you put the vibes out there, she ain't going to hurt you.
0: They did do some tests and the test came back with a much less terrifying answer. Yeah, that's what they want us to believe. Sharkzilla isn't radioactive. If you're calling her Sharkzilla in the same sentence as telling us she's not radioactive, maybe stop calling her Sharkzilla and just say the shark.
1: And I feel like Sharkzilla might be like misunderstood. Giving her a name like that vilifies her, and I don't appreciate
0: that. She's a 12-foot Mako shark eating humpback whales. She's the villain.
1: But we don't know what happened with the humpback whale. Do we have the backstory? Maybe the humpback attacked her first. You know what I'm saying? Maybe it was self-defense.
0: So you're saying if Sharkzilla was on trial, the prosecution for the humpback whale wouldn't have enough evidence to go on
1: We have to think about this from all angles.
0: Were there any cameras? Were people filming on cell phones in the
1: ocean
0: this happened?
1: I feel like this story, we are trying to vilify the shark.
0: So they say,
1: I don't even like calling her that. I feel like it's offensive.
0: Researchers believe she was pregnant and aggressively hungry to feed herself and her future pups. That's why she was so ravenous. They don't believe we have a mutant shark. They're not saying we don't. They say we don't believe.
1: Mm-hmm.
0: But Long Island does apparently have a 12-foot pregnant Mako with a whale-sized appetite. So there you go. Maybe stay out of the water for a couple weeks
1: You could stay out of the water. But again, like I said, if you put out the immaculate vibes, she's going to get that.
0: Sharkzilla.
1: She's going to feel that energy.
0: It does really sound like some movie you'd see on like Animal Planet during Shark Week.
1: Yeah.
0: Or Discovery, whatever that channel is. Anyways, maybe just stick to the pool for the rest of the summer. That might be your best bet. Coming up, we got tickets for Doja Cat at 7:20, plus the one thing men are wearing that they should stop wearing immediately for their health. We'll get to that at 7:25.

0: 106.1, BLI, Brown's Jeep and Patchogue, Long Island traffic. So far, the roads are looking good this morning. No major incidents or accidents to report. The LIE is looking good. The northern and southern state are all clear. The Sagdy Coast looks good, and so does Sunrise. 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

0: 720. It's 106.1 BLI, Long Island's number one for all the hits. Psych and Alley Alley in the morning, giving you tickets to go see Doja Cat. I love me some Doja Cat.
1: Yeah, me too.
0: I've never gotten to see her in concert.
1: Maybe you should go. December 1st, right?
0: Everybody that I have heard that has seen Doja Cat say she puts on, like, and I mean this in a nice way, a weird show. Like, she's out there a little bit.
1: A memorable show.
0: Which I kind of like that. Mm-hmm. I kind of like a pretty-looking pop star that does, like, the odd stuff.
1: Yeah.
0: And that's Doja Cat for you. Madison Square Garden, December 1st, caller 20. Let's get you in. 631-301-1061. Coming up next, got to get to random facts. The one thing your man is wearing that he should stop wearing immediately. We'll get to random facts on the way at 725 on 106.1 BLI.

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2: Alrighty, Roo.
0: Coming up in just a second. You men out there, got to check as to what you've got in your drawers. Your clothing drawers.
3: Oh, okay.
0: Because what you're wearing might need to be thrown out. We'll get to that in just a second. However, first, recently celebrated National White Wine Day.
3: Ooh, yum.
0: Wine glasses today are seven times larger than they were in the 1700s.
3: Yeah, they are.
0: I mean, good Lord. What size were they in the 1700s that they're seven times larger today?
3: They probably weren't that big.
0: Little thimbles, maybe?
3: A little something.
0: Can't get any buzz off a thimble.
3: Maybe they weren't trying to get buzz.
0: Yeah. I'm not a white wine guy.
3: I'm a white wine girl.
0: Yeah?
3: Only white.
0: You ever put the jalapenos in your Cabernet Sauvignon?
3: No, I only drink Moscato.
0: Not your Cabernet Sauvignon. You're what am I thinking of?
3: I literally only drink Moscato. Chardonnay.
0: Oh, God, it's like sugar water.
3: Yeah, I love it.
0: May as well just drink Kool-Aid.
3: Ugh. It's adult Kool-Aid.
0: Mm. Moving along here, a new survey by I Am Road Smart reveals that 90% of parents admit to having a road rage incident during a school run when bringing their kids to and from school.
3: I have road rage during school times. Like when the buses are back out on the road.
0: You're not a parent.
3: Yeah, but I'm just saying, like if
0: this is
3: have
0: parents that have kids in the car that get into a road rage incident.
3: I understand, but you know.
0: So now, if we're keeping tabs at home,
3: yeah.
0: Ali on air has just admitted she gets into road rage incidents in and around the schools of Long Island. You also got pulled over and ticketed for speeding through a school zone at one point.
3: No,
0: I'm noticing a trend here.
3: No, you're not. Don't worry about it.
0: Okay.
3: It's just, it's more so like
0: you know
3: when,
0: what? Forget I even said anything.
3: It's more so when I leave late and the bus is already out.
0: Oh, okay.
3: That's what I get road rage with.
0: Damn buses. You got to be careful with the buses.
3: Of course.
0: Yeah. When kids go back to school. Yeah, I mean, you should be careful of buses all year.
3: Yeah.
0: But specifically when the kids are going back to school.
3: That's all I'm saying.
0: All right. Your man needs to worry about what he's wearing. And if he's wearing this, he should stop immediately. What kind of underwear does your boyfriend Nick wear?
3: Briefs.
0: Briefs. Oh, really?
3: Yeah.
0: He's a briefs guy.
3: I think so.
0: Is he going to care? Do you know what briefs are?
3: Yeah.
0: They're like the Speedo looking type underwear.
3: Oh, then not those.
0: Boxer briefs, probably.
3: Yeah, he seems
0: because I'm a boxer briefs kind of guy, too.
3: Not
0: boxers, not briefs, but they look like shorts.
3: They look good,
0: but they're tighter than boxers. A new study has revealed that men who wore polyester underwear had zero detectable swimmers.
3: Oh.
0: After 4 months and became temporarily infertile.
3: Wow.
0: Experts say, fellas, for your fellas, avoid polyester. Think loose and breathable.
3: Okay. I gotta check the tags on his
0: Make sure you don't got no polyester drawers.
3: Yeah, like I'm not ready for that yet, but you know, eventually.
0: You never know.
3: You know.
0: You want to make sure he's ready to go, ready to roll.
3: 100%. Yeah. Whenever that time comes.
0: You gotta swim. Swimmers gotta swim. Those are your random facts. Do with them what you will.
3: We'll check later.
0: Covered a lot of ground there.
3: Yeah, we did.
0: Wine glasses, school buses, and swimmers. All right, coming up.
3: Yes.
0: I'm very excited for this. Our 5K a day giveaway starting up at 8 o'clock. Now 30 minutes away, your chance at $1,000 five times a day, 5 days a week. The next 7 weeks, we are literally giving you free money.
3: Mm-hmm.
0: Cannot make it any simpler than that. It is so easy to play. 5K a day giveaway starts at 8 o'clock this morning.
4: 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So you're starting to see a little bit of buildup over on the LIE westbound from Deer Park Road all the way to Bagatelle Road, but not too bad. Everything else is looking really good across the island. The Meadowbrook is all clear. The Wantagh looks good, and so does the Seaford Oyster Bay. I'm Alexa, and that's your 106.1 BLI Brown, Deep and Patchogue, Long Island traffic.
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0: do you know your boy bands? It's 106.1 BLI, Long Island's number one for all the hits. Getting ready to play the $1,000 minute to win it.
1: I know them pretty well.
0: Do you?
1: Yeah, I do.
0: Could win somebody $1,000. Maybe it's you. Play along right after Olivia Rodrigo. That's next.

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1: And it's all brought to you by College Hunks Hauling Junk and College Hunks Moving, Long Island's favorite game. Allison and CI getting ready to play this morning. Before we get to your questions, tell us about yourself. What do you like to do for fun?
2: I like to listen to music. Okay. I listen to you guys all the time.
3: Aww, I love
1: that.
3: Allison.
1: That's the best hobby anybody could have.
3: That is a great hobby.
1: It's just listening to us.
2: I love music.
1: 10 questions, really 60 seconds or less, general knowledge. You do have the opportunity to pass should you need to, if time allows. We will come back to that question that you had to pass on, and if you get it right and you get everything else right, you win $1,000. Plain and simple. Cool?
2: All right.
1: I've got the questions. Allie's got the timer. It begins after I finish question one, and away we go. Allison, what is the capital of France?
2: Paris.
1: What color was Barney the dinosaur?
2: Purple.
1: What is the square root of 64?
2: 8.
1: What element's chemical symbol is AU?
2: Oh, gosh. Silver?
1: Where do the New York Knicks and the New York Rangers play their home games?
2: Madison Square Garden.
1: Name me a member of One Direction that's not Harry Styles.
2: Oh, gosh.
1: Your pass is still available.
2: Bradley Cooper. I know it's not right.
1: How many strings are on a guitar?
2: Oh, gosh. You guys are getting me with the questions. 20?
1: What is the longest running scripted show in American primetime TV history?
2: Friends.
1: The humerus is a bone located in which part of the human body?
3: Time is up.
1: That would be the upper arm between the shoulder and the elbow for the humerus.
3: All right. So you were doing pretty good from the start. And then we got to what element, chemical symbol is AU. You were so close. You said silver. It was gold.
1: Way to remember that. AU. Where's gold? My gold watch?
3: That one was gold. Bradley Cooper was not a member of One Direction, but you knew that. It was Niall, Louis, Zane, or Liam would have been acceptable.
1: Can I ask you a question, though? You said Bradley Cooper.
2: Yes.
1: I know that's not right. Why would you say it then? You could have passed.
2: Because I didn't want to waste my pass just in case.
1: Right.
2: I needed it.
1: No, you should have. Well, you should have.
3: That's all right. How many strings are on a guitar? There's six strings on a guitar.
1: Should have passed there too.
3: And then what is the longest running scripted show in American primetime TV history? That is The Simpsons.
1: You saved that pass, yet you didn't
2: the
1: use
2: Simpsons.
1: It.
2: I know.
1: All right, don't yell at me. All right, listen, Allison, not $1,000 richer, but we're going to get you those cupcakes as your consolation prize.
3: Nice.
1: Congratulations. You took on the $1,000 Minute to Win It challenge. You didn't succeed, but you got cupcakes, okay?
2: All right, thank you so much. I appreciate it.
1: On 1 second, we do the $1,000 Minute to Win It weekday morning, 7:40 and 9:10.
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1: Feisty that Allison is.
3: Yeah.
1: Yelling at me.
3: I know. It's like, all right, my bad.
1: All right, coming up. 7:50, Alley Alley with what we need to know, what you got.
3: Okay, so for anyone getting married in the near future, we've got the veil, we've got the dress, all that good stuff. What brides will be wearing now moving forward at their weddings? Never been done before.
1: That's on the way. Coming up in the next 3 minutes. In the meantime, Bieber, speed.

0: Congratulations to Laura Tomasello out in Patchogue picking up those tickets for Doja Cat. Doja going to be at the Garden December 1st. We'll have more of those tickets for you to win tomorrow morning at 7:20.
1: We've got something for everybody.
2: Here we go.
3: Everything you need to start the day and then some. Here's what you need to know. Psych and Alley in the morning on 106.1 BLI, Long Island's number one for all the hits.
4: It's all brought to you by College Hunks Hauling Junk and College Hunks Moving. So we've got the veil for a wedding. We've got the wedding dress, the tux, all of those beautiful things. Well, brides, you're going to be wearing something else at your weddings moving forward. It is a new trend, and I'm curious how many people will actually get on board with this. So we'll get to that in just a second. But first, I saw this the other day. Daisy's in Patchogue has been killing it. They had a Camp Rock karaoke night last month. And then in September 1st, they're doing a High School Musical karaoke night.
0: Oh.
4: And they're going to be having a Wildcats Watermelon Punch drink.
0: Do you work for them now?
4: No, I don't, but I love the Disney Channel throwback.
0: Are you on the marketing team that you've just now taken over all of their events?
4: No, I'm not, but I like when I see things like that, I get excited.
0: Yeah.
4: Because I would love to go to Daisy's and sing High
0: School
4: Musical.
0: Rename it Allie's. Because all of their events are just things geared towards
4: Listen,
0: you now.
4: Listen, I don't know. I don't know why they chose this life, but I'm excited about it.
0: Very cool.
4: So that's cool. Also, there's a new study from University of Pennsylvania that says couples where the woman out-earns her husband are 36% more likely to split.
0: Mm.
4: I hate that. We have a lot of fragile men out there.
0: How do you know that means it's the man that's the problem?
4: Well, if a woman is making more.
0: But they're not giving you the reason as to why that is. They're just saying the number
4: true.
0: Is. What if she's out there, you know,
4: all right, fine,
0: cheating
4: fine.
0: On him?
4: All right.
0: How dare
4: you? I'm sorry. Just saying.
0: It's an interesting. I'm sure there are a lot of men that would have a problem with their wife.
4: Yeah, which is stupid.
0: I would love it if my wife made more than me.
4: I
0: want to work as much as I'm working.
4: Yeah, listen, I'm sure. I just think,
0: go get
4: you know,
0: that
4: whatever.
0: Bag, baby.
4: Who cares?
0: I'll sit at home. I'm fine.
4: Yeah.
0: Not that my wife is sitting at home.
4: All right, so let's talk about weddings and wedding trends, right? We always know the veil is traditional, the dress, the tux, all that stuff.
0: What's that whole thing? Something borrowed, something new, something blue, old, whatever
4: wait,
0: it is. It all rhymes, but you know what I'm saying.
4: Yeah, something old, something new, whatever.
0: Does this fit into that?
4: No, if you think a fitness tracker fits into that.
0: A fitness tracker?
4: Brides are now wearing fitness trackers on their wedding day to monitor
0: like one of those
4: their
0: stupid
4: stress
0: aura rings,
4: levels.
0: Like those rings that they wear, those
4: well,
0: aura things.
4: It could be the rings. It could be Apple Watch.
0: Why?
4: A fitness band to track their stress.
0: It's your wedding day. Of course you're stressed.
4: Right. And it's like at that point, what are you going to do?
0: What,
4: like,
0: what
4: you're
0: are you
4: already
0: doing with
4: there
0: information
4: and you're
0: going
4: to be stressed no matter what.
0: Yeah,
4: so why do you need to do that?
0: It's called drink alcohol.
4: New York Post says that brides are wearing health and fitness trackers to monitor stress, and the data gives them peace of mind.
0: Now, is it that they're just, they've been wearing it, so it's on, or are they specifically
4: wearing it on their wedding day?
0: That day?
4: Specifically wearing it on their wedding day. I'm telling you, I would not want one of those in my wedding pictures. Could you imagine?
0: Well, I guess if it's the aura ring, you really don't notice it.
4: I don't really care.
0: If it's like an Apple Watch.
4: No, I don't want that on. I don't want
0: that
4: on me.
0: That's interesting. I wonder why that is.
4: No.
0: And unless this is just...
4: I don't want to know how stressed I am, because then I'm not enjoying myself.
0: The only one really going to benefit from this are the... the fitness tracker companies, because then they can use that in their studies about women being so stressed around their
4: they could make a whole wedding line of watches.
0: Correct.
4: Oh, I hate that.
0: That's the only one that's going to benefit from any of this info and this research. When you're done at the end of the day, what does it matter how stressed you are? The day's over.
4: Yeah. And why try to stress? Just relaxed. Enjoy your day.
0: Unless you're planning on getting married multiple times in your life.
4: Right.
0: And then you can use previous wedding days for your future.
4: To track the next ones.
0: But it doesn't make any sense.
4: Yeah, I don't know. But that's a new thing.
0: I just can't
4: picture it.
0: I've heard those aura rings are actually really cool and that they do give you a whole lot more information than your Apple Watch.
4: I don't know, but regardless, I wouldn't wear it on my wedding day.
0: Yeah, I mean, they do sell nice bands for the watches. You can get like really classy looking
4: bands.
0: Yeah,
4: but I don't care. I don't want
0: the
4: big square thing on my wrist.
0: Yeah.
4: I don't like watches in general.
0: All right. Well, I guess that could fall into something new, right? Something borrowed, something
4: sure, but
0: old,
4: I'd be like,
0: new,
4: nah, I'm good.
0: Yeah.
4: Something stupid is what it is.
0: Okay.
4: I'm Allie. That's all you need to know.
0: Usually I'm the one that's that angry about things.
4: No, I don't like it because it's like, this is your wedding day. Like, don't wear you. Who cares about wearing a fitness tracker?
0: You just said.
4: What?
0: It's your wedding day. I think that's stupid. See, you're very much me now.
4: I guess.
0: Yeah. What do you always say? Don't yuck other people's yums.
4: I do say that,
0: yeah. You're yucking their yum right now.
4: I don't think anyone's like dying on that hill, but.
0: Coming up. $1,000. Psych and Alley's 5K a day giveaway kicking off in 6 minutes. You got the keyword ready to roll?
4: Oh, yeah, I got it. I'm ready.
0: That's coming up. First chance to play in 6 minutes. Grab the BLI app right now. Get it open, ready to roll. You can even do it at WBLI.com as well. The 5K a day giveaway starts in 6 minutes.
2: You're 106.1 of BLI, Brown, Chief, and Patchogue, Long Island traffic. So now you're starting to see some buildup over on the southern state, northbound, approaching the sag right at Pine Air Drive. So expect some delays over there. But the Seaford Oyster Bay is looking good. The Meadowbrook is clear, and so is the Wantaw. I'm Alexa, and that's your 106.1 of BLI, Brown, Chief, and Patchogue, Long Island traffic.
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2: You're 106.1 a BLI, Brown, Jeep and Patchogue, Long Island traffic. So now you're starting to see some heavy delays over on the LIE westbound between Comac Road and Carl Strait Path. And taking a look at the southern state, you're looking heavy northbound approaching the Sacked Coast right at Pine Air Drive. 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
4: Shine. S-H-I-N-E. 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
0: Shine bright like a diamond.
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0: Yeah. S-H-I-N-E. 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You got till what time?
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0: Yeah.
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0: Hi, what's the keyword? 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
4: we got to scoot.
0: We go to the next number, all right? Coming up next, our daily disaster, Christina's first weekend back at college. Cool. Which means first weekend back with her long-distance boyfriend.
4: Oh, yeah.
0: Why this is a problem.

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1: 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S-H-I-N-E. 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
0: 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Christina's first weekend back in college this weekend. A lot of kids going back.
1: Mm-hmm.
0: Which means first weekend back with her long-distance boyfriend. Haven't seen him in over a month. Was super excited to see him. So why is Christina upset over a phone call to her father?
1: Oh, God.
0: I'll let you do the guessing there.
1: Oh, no.
0: They haven't seen each other in over a month and a half. Now, by the way, Christina is a senior in college.
1: Right.
0: As is her boyfriend. She's a woman.
1: Yeah, she's a woman.
0: Well, the phone call to her dad wasn't supposed to be made at all. It was actually made on her Apple Watch.
1: Oh, no.
0: During said activity.
1: Oh, God.
0: Now, Christina says, heard my dad say, hello.
1: Oh,
0: hello,
1: God,
0: Christina. Christina, hello. Hello. Now, Christina's not sure of how much, if any, dad heard.
1: Yeah.
0: But she said the phone call was 13 seconds when she heard and looked at her watch.
1: And depending on what was happening.
0: Hung up on her father right away.
1: Depending on what was happening, too, like, dad was probably concerned for his daughter if it sounded like she was being assaulted or something.
0: That sound could be one of two options.
1: It could be, yeah, yeah.
0: Ecstasy or
1: yeah.
0: Dire need of a cop.
1: Right, exactly.
0: I'm in trouble.
1: Right.
0: 631-301-1061. Christina says dad didn't call her back or ask about that phone call.
1: Yeah.
0: All weekend. She's got to go to her cousin's wedding this weekend. She's coming back home.
1: Yeah.
0: Going to see mom and dad.
1: No, I wouldn't say anything.
0: Doesn't really know what she should do.
1: Nothing. Just pretend it never happened.
0: 631-301-1061. Melissa, ever have a situation where you've experienced this or maybe your kids walked in on you?
5: No, never did. As I'm sitting in the car with my 13-year-old daughter.
0: Oops. Hey, you called us.
5: All good. No, but I think you just completely ignore it and never talk about it again.
0: Never talk about it again.
1: I would actually change my name and move to a different country.
0: It's like the Loch Ness Monster.
1: Yeah.
0: It doesn't exist.
5: Never again.
0: Might see some pictures or see some reports,
1: right.
0: But it's not real.
1: Right.
0: Hey, let's get over to Liz. You've got a daughter in her mid-20s. Good morning, Liz.
6: I would just leave it alone. Honestly, I would leave it alone because how old is the dad?
0: That I don't know, but she's a senior in college, so 22, 21, she is. So maybe her dad's like in his late 40s.
6: Maybe he didn't even hear it. Maybe, I wouldn't even bring it up.
1: Yeah, maybe he's hard of hearing.
0: Are you saying because this guy is in his late 40s, he might not be able to hear well?
6: I mean, I'm deaf. I can't hear, so anything might go just...
0: Have you ever, this might be too personal of a question, and if it is, I apologize. Have you ever had a situation like this present itself to you where you've discovered something or maybe your kid has discovered you?
6: I have not, but I know with my daughter, I know that if I intrude in her conversation, I open the door, she hangs up the phone right away. She doesn't want...
1: Yeah.
6: Or she shuts the door.
0: I thought you were going to say, I know that my daughter is a perfect little angel and she doesn't do anything like that.
6: Well, besides that, she is.
0: Right. Yeah. Sure.
1: Yeah.
0: You keep telling yourself that, Liz.
1: Yeah. You know, this conversation did bring up something for me that I do have a kind of story.
0: Well, then we both have stories because it happened to me too.
1: Oh, God, really?
0: And I didn't witness. It was witnessed by. Ever happened to you? 631-301-1061. We got a bunch of calls. People say, yo, this has happened to me a bunch of times.

0: 8:11. It's 106.1 BLI, Long Island's number one for all the hits. Christina accidentally called her father on her Apple Watch this weekend while she was in the throes of passion.
1: Yeah.
0: Now she doesn't know what to do. We've got phone calls from people that say, oh yeah, this has happened to us plenty of time. Not just calling our parents, but you know, our kids have walked in on us.
1: Oh God.
0: Me and Allie got some stories too.
1: We do.
0: Yeah, we'll get to that, plus more of your phone calls. However, that keyword one more time, 5K a day giveaway, Allie.
1: Shine, S-H-I-N-E. 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
0: Shine is this hour's keyword, the 5K a day giveaway kicking off today.
2: You're 106.1 of BLI, Brown, Chief and Pat Shog, Long Island traffic. So you're seeing some heavy delays over on Nichols Road northbound between the LIE all the way to Route 25, and heavy delays on the Southern State eastbound between the Meadowbrook all the way to the Wantagh. 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

0: 10 more minutes left on that keyword. One more time, Allie. What is that keyword for their chance to win some free money?
1: It is Shine. S-H-I-N-E.
0: It's Syke and Allie. Allie's 5K a day giveaway. It kicked off today. Happy 5K a day giveaway to you and yours. Celebrate accordingly. Another keyword coming up at 10 o'clock. Then again at 12 noon, 2 and 5 p.m. All the details you need up at WBLI.com.
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0: Ever walk in on your parents, or have your parents ever walked in on you? 631-301-1061. Christina was back at college this weekend, going into her senior year. Met up with her long-distance boyfriend. They were getting to reacquaint themselves.
1: Mm-hmm.
0: It's the nicest way I could put it.
1: Yes.
0: And, well, Christina's Apple Watch, I guess she had it on, dialed her dad.
1: Right.
0: And she said she didn't notice that her dad was saying, "Christina, hello,"
1: yeah,
0: on the watch until about 13 seconds in, it said the phone call was.
1: And that's a long time.
0: Hung up on him.
1: Yeah.
0: Didn't mention it to him. He didn't call back to ask if she was okay or what happened or why there was a mysterious call.
1: Yeah.
0: Guess it was late at night. I don't know.
1: He didn't bring it up. I wouldn't have worried about it.
0: Now she's got to come back this weekend for her cousin's wedding and does not know if she should bring it up to dad.
1: It'll be awkward for the first moment you see him, but, you know, that's it.
0: I feel like most people have been there. It happened to me. It happened to you. We'll get to those stories in just a second. However, I want to get over to Tammy. Tammy. Ever happened to you?
5: Yeah.
1: What happened?
5: Years ago.
0: Okay, well, all right, let's hear it. Let's hear
1: the
0: story.
1: Tell the story, girlfriend.
0: I'm assuming they walked
5: I'm
0: in.
5: Okay.
0: The kids. Wait, no, Tammy. The kids walked in on you?
5: No. Yeah.
0: Oh, my God. And how did. You don't have to give details, but moving forward after that, was it ever discussed, or was it just like something you swept under the rug and nobody acknowledged that it happened?
5: Swept under the rug.
1: Yeah.
0: How big was the rug?
5: Huge.
0: Yeah, I bet. Is it still under there?
5: It's still there.
0: I bet.
1: And there right, it will stay.
0: Thanks for the phone call. Have a great day.
5: You too. Bye-bye. Bye.
0: I stayed home from college one day because I went to Hofstra. Uh-huh. I was a commuter student.
1: Yeah, yeah.
0: And the girl I was dating at the time stayed over.
1: Okay.
0: I had lived at home at the time. I was living with my parents in college, obviously, yeah, yeah. And my parents had gone to work. And, you know, great way to start the day.
1: Right, of course, of course. Right.
0: My mom forgot something, had to come back home.
1: Oh, no.
0: And all I saw, because I didn't close the door.
1: Oh, no.
0: Through the crack of the door was my mom. And then she walked away into the kitchen. And then I did not know what to do, so I went into the kitchen. And she said, "I'm just disappointed you didn't go to class today." And that was where the conversation ended.
1: But she actually addressed it?
0: Not
1: she kinda
0: directly.
1: Did. She kind of did, my guy.
0: Yeah.
1: Wow. Oof.
0: Yeah, happened to you too, though, right?
1: Yes, but not in that same way. So, all right, this is so stupid. So, when I was like 18, 19, uh-huh. I was in like a relationship, whatever.
0: Okay, yeah, yeah.
1: My parents, I forget what exactly happened. I left my wallet at home, and my mom looked through my wallet and
0: found what you needed.
1: Found something in my wallet.
0: Why were you carrying
1: it? And the funny thing is, it wasn't even because I was necessarily using it at that moment. I went to Adelphi, shout out Adelphi, and they gave us, like, because I was staying over my friend's dorm.
0: That's the story you're sticking with, huh?
1: No. That's really what happened. That's
0: no,
1: actually.
0: They didn't.
1: I swear to God.
0: Oh, boy.
1: I swear to God.
0: You're a grown woman now. You can come clean
1: no,
0: with the truth.
1: This is really what happened. They gave them out to everyone who was in the dorms.
0: Uh-huh.
1: And I didn't know what to say because my mom addressed it with me.
0: I thought you were going to say I didn't know what it was.
1: No, of course I knew what it was.
0: Is this gum?
1: No, but like my parents both talked to me about it. Yeah. And my mom was very disappointed.
0: Well,
1: she was crying.
0: You know what, though? No, but your mom shouldn't have been disappointed because if they did talk to you about
1: no,
0: this growing
1: my,
0: up.
1: My parents have never talked to me about it. Okay, I still haven't had the talk with my parents.
0: As a parent, you'd still want to know that if it's going to happen, at least they're doing it the right way and
1: yeah,
0: safely.
1: That's
0: you know?
1: Not that's not the situation.
0: Yeah.
1: She was crying. She was very upset. And I was like, I didn't know what to say. So I said, "I'm holding it for a friend," which I should have just said the truth.
0: Why would you be holding it? That's
1: I
0: no,
1: don't know.
0: You handled it the right way. You handled it the right way. You just came clean and said it was given to me at college and I never took it out of my wallet.
1: That's what I should have said, but I said I was holding it for a friend.
0: Oh, I thought you said I wanted. Oh, yeah.
1: No, I actually said I was holding it for a friend when I wasn't. It was just that the
0: holding it for a friend.
1: It was just that they gave it to you when you got to the dorms and I panicked.
0: Holding it for a friend. Who's the friend? Is the sentence I'd be asking if I was your father.
1: I was panicked.
0: What is the friend's name? And where did
1: I
0: he
1: didn't
0: live?
1: Know what to say. I should have just told the truth.
0: Your
1: but
0: dad,
1: I,
0: your
1: I,
0: dad just went Batman on you. Where did he live? That's our daily disaster. It happens, guys. Yeah. It happens. We do the daily disaster weekdays 6:05 and 8:05 here on Syke and Allie in the morning. Coming up, We got to get to random facts.
1: Yeah.
0: And yeah, the worst sleeping position for keeping your skin looking young.
1: Oh.
0: You don't want to sleep in this position ever again. That is if you want to still look young and fresh. Keep the old skin nice and taut.
1: Oh, taut.
0: If you will. Random facts on the way after Zara Larsson. 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
1: 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Alrighty, we're coming up in just a second. The worst sleeping position for keeping your skin looking young and fresh. We'll get to that in just a second. However, first, 46% of people say somebody's debt is make or break when it comes to a relationship.
2: Depends on how much debt, but yeah. Mm-hmm. I mean, you take on whatever debts that person has once you get, you know, married and such.
1: Mm-hmm. No, you don't.
2: I mean, I feel like you do.
1: The hell you do?
2: I feel like you do.
1: We're married now. Here you go.
2: I mean, I kind of feel like you do.
1: You got this. Moving along here, the Sun, the publication, has put out a new article about beauty icks.
2: Mm-hmm.
1: Things that people see on other people that might give them the ick. And they're simple.
2: Okay.
1: Number one, deodorant white marks on clothing. And can I just say, I 100% agree. I hate it when it happens to me.
2: Listen,
1: I hate the look of it when it happens to other people. I know the pain of having it happen to you.
2: At least they're wearing deodorant is all I can say.
1: Those little lines.
2: I'd rather that than knowing someone's not wearing deodorant.
1: Well,
2: you know?
1: It's not necessarily the deodorant underneath the underarm, because you can't really prevent that. That's just the quality of the shirt, the material of the shirt, if your deodorant kind of goes through, if you're sweating. I'm talking about when you put deodorant on,
2: yes,
1: and then you put your shirt on after.
2: And you see the stain underneath?
1: Yeah. No, you get the lines on the bottom of the shirt because of how you've put your shirt on, because then you pull it down and roll it out. You got to do your shirt first, then the deodorant after. Are you a deodorant first, then shirt?
2: Typically, yes.
1: Yeah. Me too.
2: Because I also don't want to like stretch out the shirt by pulling the shirt. Yeah, you know what I'm saying?
1: But that's how you avoid it. It's really a catch-22. There's no good
2: Just wear deodorant.
1: Just wear deodorant.
2: That's it doesn't really matter.
1: That's a public service announcement.
2: Yeah.
1: From your good friends here at Psych and Alley Alley in the morning.
2: Yes.
1: All right. Want to look young and fresh?
2: Sure.
1: Stop sleeping face down. Makes a lot of sense. Face down pressure deepens your temporary sleep lines and will eventually make them permanent.
2: Okay.
1: I didn't know this, but overnight your repair hormones with your skin peak. And if you're not giving them the space and the air they need within your face specifically, you're in trouble and you'll cause those temporary lines to become permanent lines.
2: Well, let me just tell you something. I'm a rotisserie chicken when I sleep.
1: All over the place, right?
2: Yeah. And it's like a nice little balance of like all around.
1: Yep. Yep. No more face down, people. You want to keep that skin looking like you just visited Dr. Greenberg?
2: Yeah.
1: Sleep on your back.
2: Okay.
1: Not even your side. Those are your random facts. Doing weekdays, 7:25 and 8:25. Do with them what you will. Coming up, what the hell is going on in New York City? Now, I know that's a question we ask often, but have you seen the video of what's going on in the middle of the night the last couple of weeks in New York City?
2: Happening?
1: Is there an underground world we're not aware of?
2: What?
1: This is scary.
2: Okay.
1: And I mean it in a comical sense, but I also do mean it in a very serious sense that I think we should be a little concerned and start asking questions, because questions are being asked and nobody's answering them. Because I don't know if people just don't want to answer the question or they don't have the answers. This is bonkers. We'll get to that at 8:40.
3: You're 106.1, BLI, Brown's Jeep and Patchogue, Long Island traffic. You are seeing heavy delays over on the Southern State, eastbound all the way from the Meadowbrook to the Wantagh, and lots of traffic over on Nichols Road, northbound all the way from the LIE to Route 25. But the Seaford Oyster Bay is looking pretty good. Sunrise is all clear, and so is the Sacked Coast. 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

0: right. Hey, listen, if you played the 5K a day giveaway at 8 o'clock and got that keyword of shine, and you plugged it into the free 106.1 BLI app before 8:30, keep your phone on you right now. And if it rings, pick it up. Because if you win, we call you. If you don't pick up, we move along to the next person.
1: That's right.
0: All right. It's 106.1 BLI, Long Island's number one for all the hits. Psych and Alley Alley in the morning. I think we've got real life Ninja Turtles.
1: What do you mean?
0: So the last couple of months, and I can count now three times this has happened. Two times for sure. The third time, I'm not sure if it was a repeat of the first video or not, but I digress. There have been sightings and video recordings of people going into and emerging from New York City sewers.
1: Ew, gross.
0: In the middle of the night.
1: Why would you want to do that?
0: I don't know. It's a question everybody's asking. What are they doing down there? Now, it's not just one or two random kids that are just trying to get down there and walk around and see what's going on. These are people that are dressed. They're like mole people. They're dressed in like these black overalls, and they've got the headlight lamps on their head.
1: Maybe they're working on something down there.
0: What are they working on?
1: I don't know.
0: They're not supposed to be down there. The city has said this is nothing that... They're not even really answering what's going on. They just said this is not a city-approved...
1: So why aren't the cops getting them out?
0: I don't know. That's the question we're all asking. What is going on and why are we not being told anything about
1: it? You know
0: this?
1: That movie Enchanted with Amy Adams when they come out of the sewer?
0: Yeah.
1: Maybe they're filming another one of those.
0: I don't know, man, but it's scary because a lot of people are like, oh, we've got a whole underground world. Other people are like, our water's about to be destroyed and messed with. There's some sort of terrorist attack.
1: I mean,
0: you don't know. But why are people... Because you're not seeing it in the middle of the day. It's only in the middle of the night.
1: Well, then are the... Police and, you know, people need to be on
0: that thing. People are asking these questions, but nobody's getting the answers they want. Now, I don't know if that is because there is no answer that will suffice or satisfy anybody. But it's happened a lot in the Manhattan area and the Brooklyn area.
1: Well, keep in mind.
0: The videos, like I said, there's only been like two or three videos, but people have said they've seen it more than that.
1: Keep in mind, there's a lot of things that we don't know.
0: Mm-hmm.
1: Like, it's just true. Like with all these questions, like everyone's asking the questions, we don't have to know every single thing that's going on. We don't know everything that's going on, and we never will know everything that's going on.
0: Yeah.
1: You know what I'm saying? And maybe in a way that's better for some situations.

0: Look, if you haven't seen it,
1: I have a hard time feeling like police wouldn't be on that.
0: And the crazy thing is, I mean, if they can't find them and they don't know what's going on down there, what is there to investigate, really? I mean, also, aren't there cameras everywhere?
1: Yeah, I don't. This is weird.
0: In the city? So, I don't know what's going on. They're not saying a lot about it, which gives me a little bit of a concern. But the craziest part is that the last guy in yesterday's video pops up from the sewer like Super Mario. Like, he pops up. He sits on the edge, opens his legs to push the manhole cover back, looks straight into the person filming him's camera, and then runs off. And you never see him again. Spooky.
1: Dude, that's weird.
0: It is very weird.
1: Is it always the same manhole?
0: No.
1: Okay. No, I'm just curious. Like,
0: I think TLC sang it best. Don't go chasing manholes. No, that was waterfalls.
1: Right.
0: Anyways, we'll keep an eye on that, though. But scary stuff. What's going on underneath Manhattan? I mean, are they traveling to us, too? Are they in Long Island?
1: Dude, I don't want to know.
0: Anyways. Hey, coming up, 8:50. Allie, with what we need to know, what you got?
1: Okay, so there is something happening next month on Long Island. Never been done before. And if you are a foodie, you need to know this date and go to this event.
0: A once-in-a-lifetime event, apparently.
1: Yes.
0: Never happened before. Allie's got the story coming up in 6 minutes. Bruno Mars now.

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1: Long Island's homegrown morning show.
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4: All right, it's all brought to you by College Hunks Hauling Junk and College Hunks Moving. So something incredible is happening next month on Long Island. We have never seen this before. It's going to be a great event for the family. Ooh. And everyone has to set their calendars now for this event. All right, so we will get to that in just a second. But first, just got news that National Treasure 3 is happening with Nicolas Cage reprising his role.
5: Of all the things I was expecting to hear this morning,
4: it wasn't
5: National
4: that.
5: Treasure no. 3 was not something.
4: I know. That was always the movie they would show on the bus, like going to the city when you went to school and you had one of those big coach buses.
5: What is he going to steal now?
4: Kind of National Treasure. I don't know.
5: He's already stolen what? The Declaration of Independence.
4: And then what?
5: What else did he take?
4: I don't know. He's going to steal something.
5: Nicolas Cage.
4: Yeah, he's an interesting guy.
5: Terrible actor.
4: Yeah, not great. Well, he was in Long Legs and that was good.
5: I shouldn't say he's a terrible actor. He had great roles back in the day and then he got weird.
4: Yeah.
5: All right.
4: Yeah. But whatever. Also, this is pretty cool. If you're a Pokemon fan, Pokemon Crocs. What?
5: I love the way you say it.
4: What's wrong?
5: Pokemon.
4: Yeah, Pokemon.
5: I thought it was Pokemon.
4: Look, it's whatever, however you want to say it.
5: I like the way you say it better, Pokemon.
4: Yeah, okay, thank you. Yeah, Pokemon Crocs are coming in November, just in time for Christmas.
5: They should call them Crocamon, to be honest with you.
4: They should call them what?
5: Crocamon.
4: Crocamon.
5: You said Pokemon, Crocamon.
4: Okay.
5: The combination of Pokemon and Crocs together.
4: Yeah, that confuses everything.
5: Not really.
4: Okay.
5: It's a brilliant marketing opportunity missed. Are they like a specific type or color?
4: Yeah, there's Pikachu on one, there's Jigglypuff on one, and then the purple dude that I forget his name. It's just like their big face on it.
5: I'd wear the yellow. I'd wear the...
4: You'd wear the Pikachu?
5: The Pikachu.
4: All right, I'll put it on your Christmas list.
5: Pokemon.
4: Yeah, Pokemon.
5: Never got into that, did you? Were you a Pokemon
4: I was.
5: Kid growing
4: Ash,
5: up?
4: Ash was my crush. My first cartoon crush was Ash.
5: I thought that was Flynn Rider.
4: No. Flynn Rider came into the picture way later.
5: when you matured as a lady.
4: Yes, yeah, definitely. But Ash kind of looks like a cartoon Joe Jonas. So.
5: Oh, with the hair, the spiky hair?
4: Yeah,
5: I gotcha.
4: Absolutely.
5: Okay.
4: All right, moving along to what's happening next month on Long Island. I cannot believe we have never had a potato festival on Long Island.
5: Yeah, how have we never had a potato festival?
4: There are so many ways to appreciate potatoes, and in all of their forms, absolutely stunning. And we have all these stupid pickle festivals like every week in the summer.
5: Do not insult the pickle.
4: But finally, we're getting what the people want.
5: Potatoes.
4: Which is the potato festival. And it's celebrating Long Island's deep roots as a region built on potato farming.
5: What's going to go down at this potato festival? Are they going to have like potato guns? Are we going to like play
4: with
5: potatoes?
4: I don't know about potato guns, but there is every kind of potato you can imagine. There's vendors galore, mashed.
5: Au gratin.
4: Yeah.
5: Scalloped.
4: Yeah, on a stick, I'm sure. They always have some
5: potatoes on a stick.
4: I'm sure they would, yeah.
5: I mean, imagine the French fry opportunities there.
4: Oh, my
5: there.
4: God, yeah. And the good thing is there's music and entertainment both days. So this is September 26th and 27th. So write that down, September 26th, September 27th.
5: Go get myself some poutine.
4: Yep, at Farmingdale State College.
5: Wow.
4: Yeah, they're killing it.
5: You usually hear something like potato festival, you're thinking, I got to go out to like Mount Sinai or like Calverton or something. No, Farmingdale.
4: Right here. And they also have a beer garden.
5: I like that.
4: There as well. Carnival rides and games.
5: We are
4: potato
5: gonna be
4: themed
5: so,
4: contests.
5: We're going to be so full leaving the potato festival.
4: Oh, 100%. You better come with an empty stomach, but
5: starch and alcohol.
4: Yeah, you're going to fill up. You're going to fill up fast.
5: All right.
4: But it's worth it. WBLI.com/mornings for all the details on the first ever Long Island Potato Festival.
5: You and I should get a gig to an MC of that.
4: God,
5: maybe get up on stage.
4: That. Yeah. I would absolutely love it.
5: I like that.
4: Yeah.
5: All right.
4: Best spuds. You get it?
5: I was trying to figure out a potato joke. I just couldn't. I'm glad you did. Well done.
4: Me too.
5: Yeah.
4: I'm Allie Allie. That's all you need to know.
1: You're 106.1 of the Alive Brown, Chief and Patchogue, Long Island traffic. You are seeing heavy delays over on the southern state in both directions. All the way from the Meadowbrook to the Wantagh, and you're looking slow approaching the Sacticoast northbound at Pine Air Drive. And you're still seeing some heavy delays over on Nichols Road northbound between Route 25 and Route 347. I'm Alexa, and that's your 106.1 BLI Brown, Jeep and Patchogue, Long Island traffic.
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1: And it's all brought to you by College Hunks Hauling Junk and College Hunks Moving, Long Island's favorite game. Allison and CI getting ready to play this morning. Before we get to your questions, tell us about yourself. What do you like to do for fun?
2: I like to listen to music. Okay. I listen to you guys all the time.
3: Aww, I love
1: that.
3: Allison.
1: That's the best hobby anybody could have.
3: That is a great hobby.
1: It's just listening to us.
2: No, Allison, I love music.
1: 10 questions, really 60 seconds or less, general knowledge. You do have the opportunity to pass should you need to, if time allows. We will come back to that question that you had to pass on, and if you get it right and you get everything else right, you win $1,000. Plain and simple. Cool?
2: All right.
1: I've got the questions. Allie's got the timer. It begins after I finish question one, and away we go. Allison, what is the capital of France?
2: Paris.
1: What color was Barney the dinosaur?
2: Purple.
1: What is the square root of 64?
2: Eight.
1: What element's chemical symbol is AU?
2: Oh, gosh. Silver?
1: Where do the New York Knicks and the New York Rangers play their home games?
2: Madison Square Garden.
1: Name me a member of One Direction that's not Harry Styles.
2: Oh, gosh.
1: Your pass is still available.
2: Bradley Cooper. I know it's not right.
1: How many strings are on a guitar?
2: Oh, gosh. You guys are getting me with the questions. 20?
1: What is the longest running scripted show in American primetime TV history?
2: Friends.
1: The humerus is a bone located in which part of the human body?
3: Time is up.
1: That would be the upper arm between the shoulder and the elbow for the humerus.
3: All right. So you were doing pretty good from the start. And then we got to what element, chemical symbol is AU? You were so close. You said silver. It was gold.
1: Way to remember that. AU. Where's gold? My gold watch?
3: That one was gold. Bradley Cooper was not a member of One Direction, but you knew that. It was Niall, Louis, Zayn, or Liam would have been acceptable.
1: Can I ask you a question, though? You said Bradley Cooper.
2: Yes.
1: I know that's not right. Why would you say it then? You could have passed.
2: Because I didn't want to waste my pass just in case.
1: All right.
2: I needed it.
1: No, you should have. Well, you should have.
3: That's not right. How many strings are on a guitar? There's six strings on a guitar.
1: Should have passed there too.
3: And then what is the longest running scripted show in American primetime TV history? That is The Simpsons.
1: You saved that pass, yet you didn't use it.
2: I know.
1: All right, don't yell at me. All right, listen, Allison, not $1,000 richer, but we're going to get you those cupcakes as your consolation prize.
3: Nice.
1: Congratulations. You took on the $1,000 minute to win it challenge. You didn't succeed, but you got cupcakes, okay?
2: All right, thank you so much. I appreciate it.
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For Stony Brook, Selden, rest of the island, we got a nice day today. Sun up above, only going to hit a high of around 79, which is great. Nice day tomorrow. Temperatures the same. Sun up above. So far, so good. Right now, we are looking at 73 at Long Island's number one for all the hits.

0: here at the station. Not sure if you're aware. 106.1 BLI Long Island's number one for all the hits. Yeah, Syke and Allie Allie's 5K a day giveaway kicked off earlier this morning. I want to say shout out to Kerry picking up $1,000. Hey! Congratulations. Oh, Kerry.
1: Go ahead, Kerry.
0: Getting that money 5 times a day, 5 days a week, $5,000 a day. 8 a.m., 10 a.m., 12 noon, 2 and 5 p.m.
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0: 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You've got another keyword coming up?
1: I do, yes, at 10 a.m.
0: 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That's how we do it. Just free money for you for the next 7 weeks.

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1: Yeah.
0: 953 is 106.1 BLI Long Island's number one for all the hits. Psych and Allie Allie. In the morning, getting ready to get on out of her.
2: Get out of here, man.
0: Right out the door. Back tomorrow, live at 6. From the College Hunks Hauling Junk and College Hunks Moving Studio. I believe we'll have more of those Doja Cat tickets at 7:20.
1: That we will.
0: A beautiful day today. Sunny with a high of around 80. What you doing today, Allie?
1: So me and my boyfriend, we're alphabet dating.
0: Oh, boy.
1: So we're going on our B date tonight. So we're going.
0: God, you have so many letters left.
1: I know. I'm excited, though. What? So we're getting burgers and going bowling.
0: Thank God that's what the B stands for.
1: What do you think it stands for?
0: You never know. Because honestly, the first two letters of the alphabet could be the same thing when it comes to those dates.
1: Now I got to think about this.
0: Yeah, think about it for a little bit.
1: A, B.
0: Yeah, we'll talk about that off the air.
1: Okay. Is this something we should be doing? I'm curious.
0: I don't know.
1: Maybe add something else to the night. I just thought of one thing.
0: All right, we're back.
1: Now the possibilities are endless. With my paper.
0: I can't believe you don't know what I was referring to. Anyways, Allie's got another keyword coming up in 7 minutes. Your chance to win $1,000. Our 5K a day giveaway kicked off this morning. And she's got another big old fat check to write. Is your name going to be on it? Find out. Next chance to win coming up at 10 o'clock.

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1: Yeah. 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
3: 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Your keyword this hour is tip. T-I-P. Like that thing you leave after you're done having a really nice meal. 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T-I-P. 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

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I live my day.

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That's how I felt after seeing the Jonas Brothers 3 days in a row at Madison Square Garden. If you went to the show as well, you also know it is a tiring Monday. I almost called out of work, but I thought that wouldn't be responsible. Wah-wah.

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It's all thanks to our friends at Catholic Health.

be a lie. So this weekend, Zara Larsson performed at some festival and her fans started doing the weirdest thing. You know how people like surf the crowd? They kind of did that, but stayed in place. Like they went up and had people carrying them, but they made like a little dolphin motion. It looked a little inappropriate, but Zara Larsson got a kick out of it. She couldn't stop laughing. My question is, who was the first person who said, let's all collectively do this as an audience? Because that

It's BLI hanging out with Ali Ali 10 to 3. It was a big weekend of concerts on Long Island and also in New Jersey. MetLife Stadium hosted Bruno Mars. I know a ton of you were at the show. If you got your pictures from that night, make sure you send it to us on the 106.1 BLI app. Bruno and Karol G now. This is new. Still.

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Want to win $1,000? Psych and Ali Ali's 5K a day giveaway happens at noon.

is BLI. You're hanging out with Ali Ali 10 to 3. So there's all these rumors that Gracie Abrams and Taylor Swift are feuding. I want to squash all of this right now, and so does Gracie. She went on a podcast the other day and said that's absolutely not true. We are good in the hood. So can y'all please stop saying that? I just love how Hollywood tries to pit women against each other. But they're clearing it up. They're all okay.

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probably the most important thing happening on Long Island for years and years and years to come. The first ever Potato Festival is coming next month, September 25th and September 26th, Farmingdale State College. That's where your booty's gonna be, because they got vendors with all kinds of different potatoes and potato contests and lots of fun activities for the family. 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
1: Wading River, Smithtown, rest of the island. I'm happy today there's a lot less humidity than there was yesterday. I walked outside and turned into a puddle. It was ridiculous. Today we've got temperatures in the high 70s, a high of 79, but pretty mild, and lots of sun, few clouds. Pretty good to start our week. 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That's your BLI weather from the island-wide weather desk.

0: 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Hey, Mr. DJ. 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
4: 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Don't got to worry about that. 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Just enter that keyword into the 106.1 BLI app by 12:30. 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

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Make sure you pick up that phone call. If it does go off in about 30 minutes or so, got until 12:30 to get that keyword

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13: Long Island weather. Holtsville, Manorville, all of the Villes, rest of the island. So today it's going to be a lot less humid than it was yesterday, and thank the good Lord for that. Temperatures in the high 70s. It's about a high of 79 today with a mix of sun and clouds to kick off our week. 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That is your BLI weather for

Taylor Allison Swift is up to her games yet again. The Empire State Building the other day lit up mint green with a caption that says, "What's happening?" The TS was capitalized. I told you about that last week, but now over the weekend, there's another building in California. I don't know exactly what it is, but it lit up mint green and had the same exact caption. So something is happening. We're not clowning for nothing this time. Taylor Swift is up to her shenanigans.

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be alive. 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

It's BLI hanging out with Ali Ali 10 to 3. I understand the concert goers of Long Island are very passionate and they're very excited for tomorrow. Harry Styles taking over Madison Square Garden. I actually met someone on the LIRR the other day who told me she has tickets to not one, not two, not three, not 10, not 20, but all 30 nights at Madison Square Garden that Harry Styles will be at. I would rather put a down payment down on a house or something with that money. But hey, girl, you do you.

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Psych and Allie Allie's 5K a day giveaway. 8 a.m., 10 a.m., noon, 2 and 5. 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

Deer Park, Mastic, rest of the island. So today there's going to be a lot less humidity than there was yesterday, and I'm appreciative of that. So is the hair. It's going to be a high of about 79 today, so it's getting cooler every day, inching closer to the burr months. We're also going to see a mix of sun and clouds today, so perfect week to start, perfect day to start off your week, I should say. 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That's your BLI weather from the Island Wide Weather Desk.

0: 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Hey, Mr. DJ. 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

Be a Lie, hanging out with Ali Ali, 10 to 3. So in the spirit of releasing movies that are from the past in current day, we got another one for you. Nicolas Cage is back for National Treasure 3. And I sound super excited about this because that was always the movie that they showed on those coach buses going into New York City on field trips when I was a kid. So I got sick of those real fast. But maybe you're a Nicolas Cage lover. WBLI.com's got all the details on that. Dominic, fight now. It's Be Alive. I can't.

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9: Ronkonkoma, Patchogue, rest of the island. So today's looking good. Temperatures only hitting up to a high of 79, mix of sun and clouds, and a lot less humid than we saw yesterday. So I appreciate that. The hair appreciates that, and so do the pits because, yeah, don't forget the deodorant. That's just a PSA. 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That's your BLI weather from the Island Wide Weather Day.

It is BLI. You're hanging out with Ali Ali, 10 to 3. So I have some news from a celebrity in Hollywood that I don't really know if this is a good look for her. So Meghan Markle, lover or hater, whatever. It doesn't affect me either way. But she is making her return to acting and moving back to the United Kingdom with Harry and everybody. But my thing is, they said they wanted no part of the public spotlight. So why are we doing this? I don't know. It doesn't look good for you, girl. WBLI.

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3: Long Island's number one for all the hits.

So your toes are going to look real stylish if you're a fan of Pokemon. In November, Crocs are coming out with a whole new line of Pokemon-themed Crocs. And they've got Pikachu and Jigglypuff and the purple guy. I forget his name. But yeah, they're cute, I guess, if you're a Pokemon fan. 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It's my opinion. 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
2: Taking a look at a waiting river, St. James, rest of the island, from the VLI Island-wide Weather Desk. Well, after the downpour yesterday morning, we're not going to see another drop of rain until late Thursday. A gorgeous stretch of weather ahead. I feel like we are now officially heading into the fall territory. Today, high 79. Tomorrow, sunny, high 77. Getting even better. 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

0: I'm Pete Rizzo. Here's your 106.1 BLI Browns Jeep and Patchogue Long Island traffic. Fairly quiet so far. A couple of minor problem areas. Southern eastbound, starting to see some minor delays from the Meadowbrook entrance up through Wantagh Parkway. Betts Highway westbound, you're riding the brakes from Route 111 up through Northfield Road. Opposite direction, same deal between the Sunken Meadow entrance and Dorset Way. Minor slowdown on the expressway eastbound from the northern entrance up through Sunnyside Boulevard. Traffic starting to slow down on Sunrise eastbound between Beach Street and Hicksville Road. And the rails are looking good. And that's your 106.1 BLI Browns Jeep and Patchogue Long Island traffic.
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1: What's going on? It's Kat. So Taylor Swift officially in her auntie era. Jason Kelce, Travis's brother, referred to Taylor as Aunt Taylor on their New Heights podcast. This looks good on her. I'm wondering if a little baby is coming next.
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0: Here's your 106.1 BLI Brown's Jeep and Patch Hog Long Island traffic. Delays getting heavier on the southern eastbound between Merrick Avenue and Wantagh Parkway. Stop and go on Route 231 southbound by the LIE due to an accident blocking one lane. Heavy volume on Sunrise eastbound as well. First off between Babylon Turnpike and Lincoln Boulevard, and then again further east between Railroad Avenue and Hicksville Road. Vets Highway westbound still looking at a bit of a slowdown between Route 111 and Northfield Road. Queens traffic starting to bleed into Nassau County for the northern eastbound. We're looking at delays now between Marcus Avenue and New Hyde Park Road, and they've got minor delays on the Montauk branch of the LIRR. I'm Pete Rizzo, that's your 106.1 BLI Brown's Jeep and Patch Hog Long Island traffic.
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0: like Ariana Grande always will go back to her former flames, ex-boyfriend, and now on-again boyfriend, Ricky Alvarez and Ari were spotted holding hands, strolling around Brooklyn, and it looks like she's very happy, so we're going to manifest more goodness coming her way.
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7: 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We're looking at delays on the Meadowbrook northbound from Merchants Concourse up to the northern entrance. That's bleeding into delays on the northern eastbound up through Route 107. Tapping the brakes on the LIE eastbound from exits 49 through 50. Heavy volume on the southern eastbound from Merrick Avenue up through Wantagh Parkway, and you're tapping the brakes again as you approach Route 110. And still seeing minor delays on the Montauk branch of the LIRR. 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Still pumping that old cesspool? 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And that's your 106.1 BLI Browns Chief and Patchogue Long Island traffic.
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106.1, Real Leather Island's number one for all the hits. What's going on? It's Kat. So this is your reminder that your chance to win $1,000 is coming up very soon, 5 p.m. And just a little pro tip for you. 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
3: All right, it's officially your favorite time of the day. Have that keyword for you. I'm going to spell it too. It is reward. R-E-W-A-R-D. Now, all you have to do is enter this by 30 minutes past the hour for your chance to win $1,000. Make it a good one, okay? I'm going to send you all the good juju. Again, that key word is reward. Enter it now. Good luck, but you're also going to kick off a little one by Olivia Rodrigo. It's called Drop Dead. If you win, you might be doing the same thing, but hopefully don't take that literally, of course. Yeah, keyword is reward. Good luck.

All right, well, in case you missed that keyword at 5 p.m., don't worry about it. I got you. I'm going to give it to you again right now. The keyword is reward, R-E-W-A-R-D. 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

0: Pete Rizzo. Here's your 106.1 BLI Browns Jeep and Patch Hog Long Island traffic. Heavy delays moving further east on the southern. Worst of the backup is between Newbridge Road and Route 110. Also seeing lots of brake lights on the Sag southbound. No surprise from the LIE all the way up through Pioneer Drive. Slow go on the LIE eastbound from Community Drive up through Willis Avenue. Also slow moving on the northern eastbound from the Wantagh Ramp up through the Seaford Oyster Bay Expressway. And LIRR is on or close. 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And that's your 106.1 BLI Browns Jeep and Patch Hog Long Island traffic.
1: Taking a look at Wading River, Patch Hog, rest of the island with the BLI Island-wide Weather Desk. We are looking at a gorgeous week ahead all the way through Thursday. Tomorrow, nothing but sun. High 77, starting to feel like fall, back to school time. Something about those crisp temps just reinvigorate my whole soul. Right now, we're at about 79 on the Guidelines, number one for all the hits, all sponsored by our friends, Evolution General Contracting.

going on? It's Kat. So I have a little bit of a personal update. Last week, my mom had a procedure at Stony Brook Hospital. Everything went well. My mom is doing amazing. And when she woke up from surgery, there was this beautiful basket of all these post-op essentials. And the best part about this is that it was all a donation. Every single breast cancer patient gets this basket of post-op essentials. So much thought and time and all of her personal funds go into these baskets. And I just wanted to say thank you. If you can, show her some love on Instagram. Her name is Positively Pink Purpose. Wanted to say thanks for making the community a more pink and bright place. And most importantly, for making my mom a smile. Truly remarkable. I'm getting emotional. For just a

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of Bruno Mars took over MetLife Stadium over the weekend. Of course, he came out on this classic old red car, Bruno Mars style. If you didn't get a chance to see it, of course, we have all footage for you. 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
1: Somber opening up and showing us his softer side, saying that he too has insecurities like the rest of us. You might look like you have it all, but everybody has their thing. This is his new song. It's called My Body Isn't Ready, now on BLI.

Here's your 106.1 BLI Brown's Jeep and Patchogue Long Island traffic. Slow go on the expressway eastbound from Sunnyside Boulevard up through Route 110. Heavy delays on

0: The Meadowbrook in both directions. Northbound, the worst of the backup is from Zeckendorf Boulevard up through the northern ramp. Southbound, you're riding the brakes from Merchants Concourse up through the southern state. Also seeing heavy delays on Vets Highway both directions. Westbound, the worst of the backup is between Northfield Road and Route 111. And eastbound, you've got a slow go from Motor Parkway up through Connecticut Avenue. And minor delays on the Montauk branch of the LIRR. And this traffic report brought to you by Affordable Cesspool. Still pumping that old cesspool? 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Pete Rizzo, that's your 106.1 BLI Browns Jeep and Patch Hog, Long Island traffic.
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0: I'm Pete Rizzo. Here's your 106.1 BLI Brown's Jeep and Patchogue, Long Island traffic. Pretty status quo so far for your Monday evening commute. LIE eastbound, heaviest delays between Sunnyside Boulevard and Exit 50. Riding the brakes on the northern eastbound from the Meadowbrook Ramp up through 106-107. Southern eastbound, still a slow go from Merrick Avenue up through Wantagh Parkway. Delays beginning to subside on the Sag southbound. Now they're running between the LIE and Pilgrim Psych Center. Heavy volume sunrise eastbound from Railroad Avenue up through B Street and then again further east between Seaford Avenue and Unqua Road. And the LIRR is on or close. And that's your 106.1 BLI Brown's Jeep and Patchogue, Long Island traffic.
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8: River, Coram, rest of the island for the BLI Island-Wide Weather Desk. It is going to be a gorgeous week all the way through Thursday. Tomorrow, sun, high of 77. So we're seeing those temps come down, starting to get our first little taste of fall. Us fall girlies very excited for this. Right now, it's about 77 on Long Island's number one for all the hits, all sponsored by our friends, Evolution General Contracting.

106.1, BLI Long Island's number one for all their hits. What's going on? It's Kat. Got a new one by Stella Lefty coming up for you in about 5 minutes. So don't go anywhere. For now, here's some Aria on BLI.

0: Here's your 106.1 BLI Brown's Jeep and Patchogue Long Island traffic. Slow moving on the LIE westbound at exit 60 due to an accident blocking the shoulder. That appears to be the only blemish. Otherwise, things are settling down by and large. A couple of minor problem spots on the roadways. Among them, minor delays on Vets Highway westbound from Northfield Road up to Route 111. Sunrise eastbound, usual problem spots between Railroad Avenue and Beach Street, and then again between Morris Gate and Park Boulevard. And the LIRR is running on or close to schedule. 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I'm Pete Rizzo. That's your 106.1 BLI Brown's Jeep and Patchogue Long Island traffic.
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1: So Olivia Dean sang this song as a part of the 30th anniversary for the MOBA Awards, and it was a really intimate and, like, beautiful performance. And now it is officially her fifth single off of her album. Honestly, her album is a no skip for me. Every single song is so good, this one included, and I may have listened to it for more than a couple of minutes, even though that's the name of the song.

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